0: Der Soundtrack zum Leben.
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1: I wanna dance by water 'neath the Mexican sky. Drink some margaritas by

But if you carry on abusing, you'll be robbed from us. I refuse to lose another friend to drugs. Just come home.

And I met you in the summer to my heartbeat sound. We fell in love as the leaves turn.

light by candlelight, I find insight, fundamental movement. So when it's black, this insomniac, take an original tack, keep the beast in my nature under ceaseless attack. 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I can't get no sleep.